Yo, Immortals back. We still in here. Hey yo, Mentor, I can't believe we gonna do this again. You ready? Blaze it up for all my mortals out there.

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1: 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Well,

0: Hello, dearies. Welcome. It's the English program on RTCI. Good afternoon to all of our lovely listeners joining us out there. I hope you're keeping cool and settled in for a wonderful hour ahead. Today is Sunday, June 21st, and you are tuned in to the Sunday Musical Escapade right here on your dial. We have a packed, vibrant show lined up for you this afternoon, reflecting exactly what's happening in our world today. First up, a massive, heartfelt congratulations to all the students out there who have just received their baccalaureate exam results. You did it, and the future is yours. And to those who are preparing to give it another shot in the upcoming recit exams, keep your chin up, stay focused, and remember that determination is the key to success. We are sending you all our best energy today. Now, if you've stepped outside at all, you already know it's an absolute scorcher. Today, a true summer welcome coming up shortly. I'll be sharing some vital tips on staying properly hydrated and protecting yourself under this intense sun. So make sure you're looking after yourselves and your loved ones. But that's not all. Today is doubly special Sunday. It's Father's Day today, a wonderful occasion to honor the incredible fathers, mentors, and paternal figures who guide us. And because this is a show that lives and breathes melody, we are also celebrating World Music Day. We'll be diving into the power of music to unite us all across borders, accompanied, of course, by a perfectly curated soundtrack to accompany your afternoon. And of course, the DJ for today is Mr. Faisal Hlali. Welcome. It's good to have you around. So grab a tall glass of cold water, find a comfortable spot in the shade, and let the music take over. We are together until 3 p.m., so stay tuned.
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Cool and the Gang celebration, and indeed we're kicking off the Sunday musical escapade on a beautiful note of celebration. Massive congratulations to everyone who just passed the baccalaureate exam. It has been a long, incredibly tiring journey, but there is truly no better feeling than seeing all that hard work finally pay off, especially when you get to see the pride and joy in the eyes of your family and friends. Now, to those who didn't get the results they wanted today, to take a deep breath. This is not the end of the road. You have a second chance right in front of you. So keep your cool, stay focused, and do not waste it. You've got this, and we are rooting for you. Keep your head held high. You have a golden opportunity to turn things around. Don't let stress get the best of you. Keep calm, stay determined, and make the second chance count. Now, recap on what has been delivered by the Ministry of Education, which officially announced the national laureates of the Tunisia Baccalaureate 2026 session. Yasmine Yaqoubi from the Pioneer High School of Kef achieved the highest score nationwide with an exceptional 20.01 out of 20. I mean, this is incredible. Congratulations, Yasmine Yaqoubi. As for the top ranking students for each section are as follows. Mathematics, it's of course Yasmine Yaqoubi. Experimental Sciences, Mulka Luhishi from the Pioneer High School of Nabl, 1976.76. Wow, it's incredible indeed. Technical Science, Mohamed Wertani from the Pioneer High School of Silien, 19.72. Computer Sciences, Mohamed Amin Shushain from the High School of Ibn Sina Mahdiya, 1954. Sports, Ahmed Madhyoub from the High School of Abul Hassan Al-Khami from Sfax, 1902. Economics and Management, Adam Kuki, Ben Arous, Teenager School of Ben Arous, 1870. As for arts, it's Rahd Ushi from the High School of Khamis al-Hajri Janduba, 1729. So here are the rates. Congratulations to all of them and to all those who succeeded. Here are the rates of success for the section of Economics and Management. It's 26.22%. Experimental Sciences, 42.27%. Art, 24.24%, maths, 79.41%. It's a great percentage indeed. Technical sciences, 37.62%, and as for sports, is 70.32%. And according to the Tunisian African Press, the success rate in the main session of the 2026 baccalaureate exam stood at 35.67%. 55,259 students out of a total of 954,928 who sat the written exams. A total of 50,236 students actually will resit the exam, and the resit exams will be held on June 29th till the 30th, and July 1st, 2nd day of the month of July, and the results will be announced on the 12th of July. Best of luck to all of you, and again, congratulations for those who did it. And the beat goes on. RDCI.

And the beat goes on, and RTC, it's 18 past 2 p.m. We are right in the thick of the most dangerous hours of the day. You know, between 11 a.m. and 4 p.m., the sun's UV rays are at their absolute peak intensity. So here are some useful tips for you, some vital tips. If you don't absolutely have to be outside right now, stay indoors, seek out the AC, or find a room with a good cross breeze and keep the blinds drawn to lock out the heat. If you do have to step out this afternoon, let's talk fashion for a hat day. Yes, why not? You know, hats are quite a fashion this summer 2026. Ditch the dark colors and tight clothes. Dark fabrics absorb the heat while light colors reflect it, so go for loose, breathable fabrics like linen or light cotton. And please do not leave the house without a wide brimmed hat and a good pair of UV blocking sunglasses to protect your eyes. And of course, we're talking sunscreen, huh? You know, these are the indispensable for this summer. Anyways, a quick reminder for everyone heading to the beach later or just running errands: a sunburn doesn't just hurt, it actually hinders your body's ability to cool itself down. Apply a broad spectrum sunscreen with at least SPF 30, preferably 50 is good for you. And remember, it's not a one-time thing. You need to reapply it every 2 hours, especially if you're sweating or taking a dip. Before we get back to the music, let's look out for one another. Keep an eye out for the warning signs of heat exhaustion, heavy sweating, dizziness, nausea, headaches, or a fast pulse. If you or someone next to you starts feeling faint, get into the shade immediately, sip cold water, and cool down the skin with a damp cloth. It's a scorcher out there today. Make sure you've had a glass of water in the last 20 minutes. Here is some cool music to lower the thermostats. Let's go.

It's a real pearl, this one indeed, coming from Whitney Houston, Your Love Is My Love, and it's pure love that we share on RTCI. Today we pause to celebrate and honor fathers everywhere, to the fathers who walk beside us, guiding our steps with their wisdom and love. Long may they live, and may we cherish every moment, to the fathers who have left us, whose voices still echo in our hearts, and whose lessons shape who we are. May they rest in eternal peace. And on this day of reflection, our hearts go out in deep solidarity to those who carry the quiet, heavy grief of having lost a child. May strength and comfort find you. Fatherhood is a story told across generations, written in the quiet moments of guidance, the unspoken sacrifices, and the love that outlives time itself. To give voice to that complex, beautiful tapestry of memory and legacy, here is Eric Clapton. This is a song about looking back, looking forward, and finding a timeless connection. It's My Father's Eyes.

That was the legendary Eric Clapton with the powerful My Father's Eyes, a poignant reminder of how the bonds of family echo across generations. From that deeply personal reflection, we turn to a classic story of devotion, hard work, and the quiet sacrifices that define a family's foundation. In 1974, Paul Anka painted a vivid portrait of respect, gratitude, and a son looking back at the man who gave everything to build a future for his children. It's a song that speaks for so many of us as we look at the legacy of the man who raised us. Here's a beautiful, nostalgic salute to the bedrock of the family, Paul Anka, with Papa.

That was the beautiful Papa by Paul Anka. Paul Anka, who takes us back to a place of classic warmth and gratitude, but the stories of fatherhood in music are as diverse, complex, and intricate as life itself. Sometimes the legacy left behind is one of the of mystery, absence, and the rhythm that keeps us guessing. This was a tribute to all fathers across the globe. Happy Father's Day. But our celebration of connection doesn't end here. By a beautiful twist of the calendar, today, June 21st, is not only a day to honor the fathers who shape our lives, it's also the International Day of Music. On this summer day, the world unites a single vibrant rhythm. It's the perfect coincidence, isn't it? Because just like the quiet, enduring legacy of a father's love, music is a force that guides us, comforts us in moments of grief, and elevates our joy. It speaks when words fail, bridges generations, and transcends all borders. Well, the Ministry of Cultural Affairs has decentralized the festivities to make music accessible across all 24 governorates. Some notable regional events include a spectacular open-air musical and light show taking over the iconic avenue Habib Bourguiba in Naples. Also an empowering all-female, exclusively female performance entitled An Olfa Tghani, Olfa Sings, in Bizerta. Ben Arous is hosting the grand musical performance Hezatarik, Tozer, vibrant outdoor concerts organized in collaboration with the Public Conservatory of Music and Dance, bringing melodies to the heart of the South. Also, Selena and Mahdia are hosting dedicated youth-centric musical festivals like the Latino Show in Mahdia and the Nour al-Sham performance at Selena's Place of Arts. And tomorrow, June 22nd, the celebration moves to the legendary Rabat of Sousse for a monumental event. Celebrated violinist and composer Zied Zouheri is debuting the avant-première of his massive project Les 100 Violons, the 100 violins, featuring over 120 musicians performing live on stage against the backdrop of the ancient fortress. So there he goes. Whatever the governorate that is close by, just make sure you attend, make sure you enjoy such a global celebration of music, and we keep it through music. We'll be right back.

There goes a double dose of music as we celebrate today the International Day of Music. It's there, a celebration across all 24 governorates of Tunisia in the capital. Cultural institutions are leaning into a vibrant festive atmosphere. Tonight, the Goethe Institute of Tunis is transforming its gardens into a massive open-air dance floor. They're hosting a highly anticipated Afro Groove and Global Beats night featuring the legendary music project Analog Africa alongside DJ Magro, blending rare rhythms from across the continent and beyond. From public squares and historic monuments to local conservatories and cultural centers, the entire country is turning into an open stage today, proving that music remains a vital unifying force. Today, from street corners and public squares to grand concert halls and living rooms across the globe, the world is making music. As we wrap up this heartfelt journey of memories, gratitude, and soulful grooves, let us carry the spirit of melody and connection with us. Keep listening, keep sharing, and let the music play. XOXO.

You are going to rock and roll, and you can hardly wait for the music to begin. When it happens, you will become a part of that music. You are there. You are going on a musical trip, the highest, happiest trip that you've ever been on. Enjoy it and get into it. Loosen your seatbelts. Let's rock and roll.

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And I feel like I have a lot of work to do still. I'm a student of the drum. And I'm also a teacher of the drums, too.

All you heard was a word. Sounded like congratulations, sir, it is a girl. And Belfast continues.